It is 93Q, your Y'all Access Summer Station. I'm Jake Stewart. We're giving away tickets right now to our Cowboys and Angels show. 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Ella Langley, Morgan Wallen right now. I can't love you anymore.

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16: Overnight lows tonight going to be dropping down to the mid-70s. Tomorrow for your Tuesday, rain is likely. Highs are going to make it only to 80.
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Jake Stewart hanging with you here on your Monday night. Now, coming up at 8 o'clock, we're counting down the 8 hottest songs in Houston. That's coming up at 8.

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2: Yeah, it is 8 o'clock here on your Monday night. I'm Jake Stewart. That means it's time we're playing the 8 hottest songs in Houston, voted on by you. Getting us started, song number 8 tonight, Ella Langley in Choosing Texas. 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

It is Gavin Adcock and Wannabe. That's song number 7 tonight on the Hot in Houston 8 at 8. I'm Jake Stewart. Song number 6, Stella Lefty and Boston.

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It is Mac Geiger and String By. That is song number three tonight on the Hot in Houston 888. Coming in at number two, it's Casey Musgraves, Mexico Honey.

Casey Musgraves making the countdown, I believe, for the first time with that one. It's called Mexico Honey. That was song number two tonight on the Hot in Houston 8 at 8. It's time to find out who you guys voted as the number one song tonight. It is Morgan Wallen and I Got Better. Song number one tonight on the Hot in Houston 8 at 8 here on 93Q.

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is Morgan Wallen. Lies, lies, lies, right here on 93Q. It is a little bit after 9 o'clock here on your Monday night. I'm Jake Stewart. Thank you so much for hanging with us. We got Zach Topp's latest South of Sanity.

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1: It looks like Shane Smith and the Saints. It looks like Midland, Telluride, and Jake Bush. It looks like Hudson Westbrook, Aaron Watson, Braxton Keith.
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0: 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I'm Jake Stewart. We're giving away tickets right now. 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
1: Driving through town, just my boy and me, with a Happy Meal in his booster seat. 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
1: 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And family comes first. Welcome to 93Q Country.

Stella Lefty, Vincent Mason. It's called Something to Lose right here on 93Q. Have you guys checked out Jerk or Justified yet with Riggs, Caitlin, and Erica? 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
1: 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Jake Stewart, hanging with you here on your Monday night. Thank you so much for listening to us. We got more chances for you to win your Cowboys and Angels tickets. 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

It's Ella Langley Morgan Wallen. I can't love you anymore. Right here on 93Q. 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

It is Travis Tritt and Take It Easy right here on 93Q. I'm Jake Stewart. That is going to do it for me. Enjoy the rest of your Monday night. Kayla Faith is coming in next. Going to leave you with Corey Kent. Here's Empty Words.

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Hey, it's Kayla Faith. It was so amazing to see just how much Houston showed up today for Operation Hydration 713 Day. Rain or shine, y'all were out there with so much generosity. Kinda like

0: barrels of pure power. I am the most important part of summertime. No debate. Oh, 93Q wants to counter with 93Q's Y'all Access Summer. All right, fine. Let's hear it.
1: Flatland Cavalry. 93Q Cowboys and Angels. Hudson Westbrook. Midland. Braxton Key. Brad Paisley.
0: That's a pretty strong lineup. I'll give them that. But hang on. I warm up the entire parking lot before the show even starts every time. But 93Q's giving away free tickets every single day. Okay, yeah, I don't want to have a comeback for that. So, all right, I know what I'm beat. Least I can do is listen for myself. I'll be a good sport about it. Grab these headphones. I'm pure plasma melted into a gooey mess. Should have seen that coming. Well, fine. I'll just shine down and let Houston do the listening.
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0: country has always stood by those who serve. 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

Morgan Wallen playing on 93Q, your Y'all Access Summer Station. Hey, it's Kayla Faith. This guy right here dropped that new album for us just a couple of weeks ago. It's by 5 brand new songs on the deluxe version, and this one, Hurts Like You.

93Q, Houston's country leader. Hey, it's Kayla Faith, and this girl just recently announced that she debuted her fragrance, Calliope. It's now for pre-order and gets shipped to you on July 31st.

93Q Houston's country leader. Hey, it's Kayla Faith. Jelly Roll's got that brand new single out for us, Hands Up. It really talks about the strength, growth, and just the transformation that he has had

0: 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Or just sit there in silence. 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

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Like this guy, it's Luke Combs with Beautiful Crazy.

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0: 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And yes, sometimes we're so Texas, it feels like we're just bragging. But come on, it's Texas.
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1: 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It looks like Midland, Telluride, and Jake Bush. It looks like Hudson Westbrook, Aaron Watson, Braxton Keith,
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0: sun, baby! 93 million miles of pure power. I am the most important part of summertime. No debate. 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All right, fine. Let's hear it.
1: Flatland Cavalry. 93Q Cowboys and Angels. Hudson Westbrook. Midland. Braxton Key. Brad Paisley.
0: That's a pretty strong lineup. I'll give them that. But hang on. I warm up the entire parking lot before the show even starts every time. But 93Q's giving away free tickets every single day. Okay, yeah, I don't have a comeback for that, so. All right, I know what I'm beating. At least I can do is listen for myself. I'll be a good sport about it. Grab these headphones. Oh, I'm pure plasma melted into a gooey mess. Should have seen that coming. Well, fine. I'll just shine down and let Houston do the listening.
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0: 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Good morning. It's Riggs, Caitlin, and Erica. So when you were little, everything feels expensive when you're little because even $10 is like, wow, $10.
1: Oh, then you're rich with $10 when you're little.
0: Then you grow up and you realize that things you thought were expensive are not really so expensive at all. This happened to you? 713-370-0929. Like when we grew up, I thought that those Pepperidge Farm Milano cookies were so expensive
1: because
0: I would always want them in my
1: only rich people had those.
0: Yes. And my mom was like, no, we can't have those. They're too expensive. You can just have the regular cookies in your lunch.
2: But
0: never
2: I also
0: got them.
2: Think back then, were they slightly more expensive and now everything's expensive so we don't
0: slightly,
2: notice it?
0: Slightly. But then I got older and I was like, they were $4 for a box, which seems egregious, but I was like, come on.
1: Our parents also didn't pay money on like silly stuff. Like we will pay a lot of money for silly stuff now.
2: Remember the quote-unquote diet cookies that our moms all ate? They were those little round
1: and we could never touch
2: cookies.
1: Them.
2: We could never touch them. They came in a green box.
1: Snack wells.
2: Yes.
0: Snack wells, jinx.
2: Yes. And like, I remember my mom hiding them in the pantry and being like, don't eat these. These are mommy's special expensive cookies. And I was like, I knew when she got those, like, oh, mommy was on one.
1: Oh, yeah.
2: You know? Yeah. She was treating herself.
1: Well, even like kind of like as an adult, I thought Trader Joe's was like crazy expensive.
2: Mm-hmm.
1: I was like, oh my gosh, I'll never go in there. Like it's expensive, like Whole Foods. It's not. It's so cheap. And I love Trader Joe's.
0: What about, go ahead, Caitlin.
2: Somebody said an all-inclusive vacation. Like when you were younger thinking like, oh, that's rich people behavior. Like now that you're older thinking, actually, it's where you get the best deal.
0: Yeah.
2: It's more rich behavior to not do all inclusive and go to some fancy place and then pay out of pocket for everything.
1: Especially food and drinks.
2: Yep.
1: Oh my gosh.
0: Remember we thought TSA pre was super expensive? I used to see the TSA pre lines.
2: Did it not used to be super expensive, guys? I remember it being like hundreds and thousands of dollars in the beginning.
0: I think clear, like
1: not
0: the TSA clear,
1: that
0: one was more expensive, but TSA pre, it's like $80 for 5 years, which
2: y'all,
0: is nothing.
1: The lines are already long. Shut your mouth.
2: The last time we were at the airport, the regular line was moving faster than the TSA pre-check.
1: It happened to us, too.
2: That's how many people had TSA pre-check.
1: It's so annoying.
0: It's rage-baiting me right there. Make me so angry.
1: And Riggs is all like, oh, everybody getting it.
0: Everybody's going to get it now. Well, everybody's going to get the TSA clear now, which is more expensive. That is the more expensive
1: one. But
0: they
1: never have a line.
0: No.
1: Mm-mm.
0: Then you got to sit there and stare at the box, and it's
1: like
0: not reading
1: my eyes. It's
0: like
1: a monthly charge, isn't it?
0: Something like that. But what is something that you thought was expensive, and then you realized it was not that expensive at all? Maybe when you were younger, maybe you got like, oh, that's for rich people. But no. You can totally afford Ferrero Rocher candies. Is that how you say it even? Ferrero Rocher?
2: No one ever knows how to say that.
1: So like growing up, we never went to concerts because they were way too expensive. Like nobody ever, if you went to a concert, you like splurged on yourself.
0: Oh yeah.
1: Now I'm like, wait, you could get tickets for so cheap now.
2: Oh, when I used to see people with a basketball goal in their front yard, like, and
1: rich.
2: I don't mean a plastic one. I mean one that was installed.
0: In the ground.
2: Mounted to a pole in the ground. I would be like, oh, wow. Those people
1: have
2: basketball
1: arrived.
2: Goal money.
0: They got basketball money. And they got a little crank where the goal goes up and down.
2: Oh, that was next level.
0: Next level.
2: You almost didn't even see that.
0: So it's something you thought was expensive, and then you realized when you got older, I guess it's not really so expensive. 713-370-0929. We'll talk to you next on 93Q.

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0: Good morning. It's Greg's, Caitlin, and Erica. Erica?
1: Yes?
0: You know that stuff that we used to make fun of our parents for doing all the time?
1: Like what?
0: Like eating supper super early, or even calling dinner supper. Remember?
1: Did you ever call dinner supper?
0: My grandparents always called it supper. Get ready for supper.
1: That's a Midwest thing, isn't it?
0: Because
1: I don't think anybody I've ever known has called it supper.
0: Is that a Midwest thing? Probably.
1: I think so.
0: And probably a Northern Midwest thing. Anyways, dinner. We'd always eat dinner early, though.
1: Okay, but you feel so much better when you do. You know what I'm saying?
0: You do.
1: Like, I remember I could eat snacks like until late at night. Now, absolutely not.
0: That's why you get older and you realize, you know what? Why was I making fun of them for doing that? Why?
1: For me, it's like so going to bed early. Like, oh, I was like, oh my God, how boring. I would give anything to go to bed early.
0: Mm-hmm. Finding, Caitlin was saying this yesterday, but we were before, loud music. I can't stand loud music for some reason. It grates on me now. When I was younger, I used to make fun of my parents so much. They were like, why is the music so loud? Why do you have to listen to things so loud?
1: Oh my gosh, when I was like in high school and guys like passed by with like booming cars, you're like, oh, that's cute. Now I'm like, you are so annoying.
0: Yes, thank you. I hate it.
1: Your car is rattling, bro.
0: I can't stand loud music. It's distracting. It's annoying. I'm like, can I just get some peace and quiet?
1: But even like my husband likes to do the surround sound when it's a movie. Yeah. That annoys me so bad. I'm trying not to be that person, but I'm like, turn down the ding sound.
0: Turn it down. Turn it down. What is something that you used to make fun of your parents for doing? You used to make fun of people for doing, but now you get older and you realize it's just so much better.
1: Like, you know what is so funny? Because it wasn't even like my parents. It was just older people. Like, don't be walking on my grass. I was like, oh my gosh. Like, do not walk on my grass. That is so rude. Do you know how much it takes to grow that grass? Get off of it.
0: I thought about that too when I owned a house. Now I rent my house. I don't care. You can walk all over my grass, whatever. But when I owned the house, I was like, I just mowed that. I just fertilized it.
1: It takes so much to have nice grass.
0: It does. It takes. It's an effort.
1: Get off.
0: It's a labor of love. 100%. The people used to say, get off my lawn. Now I usually say, get off my lawn.
1: Mm-hmm.
0: 713-370-0929. Also asking, where are your parents? I do that all the time now. To make fun of people for saying, where are your parents? Now I say that to kids all the time. Where are your parents? Where are your parents at? It's 93Q, Houston's country leader.

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13: 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They'll make you think. 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

0: So it's Riggs, Caitlin, and Erica. And we're wondering, what's the stuff that you used to make fun of your parents for doing, but now you find yourself older now, and you yourself are doing those things, like going to bed super early.
1: Sometimes. Don't touch the thermostat. Don't touch it.
0: I yell at my wife about that all the time. I'm like, stop touching the thermostat. Stop it. Stop it. Good morning. Who's this?
2: Good morning. This is Amber.
0: Amber, good morning.
2: Good morning.
1: Amber, what is something that you used to make fun of your parents about, but now you love?
2: It's wearing shoes in my house. Oh. Now that I'm older, I have kids, and it's a big thing for me, and they are new to it. We just moved into our first family home. So,
0: Take off your shoes when you come in the house. You're right, though. You're
1: okay,
0: right.
1: Okay, but like before, I never understood. I thought it was really weird. But now, like seeing how much nastiness is out there and people just like bringing it through the house is wild.
0: And you've also got children coming in and out of your house, Erica. So they're
1: all. Well, my children
0: aloof.
1: Also go in the chicken coop and then try to come inside the house with their dirty old shoes. I'm like, absolutely not.
0: They're unaware of what they're walking in out there.
1: They don't care.
0: Yes.
2: The mop water is brown.
0: Now, putting on your shoe or taking your shoes off when you come in the house, that's yours, Amber.
2: Yes.
0: Thank you for listening this morning. We'll talk to you tomorrow.
2: Alrighty.
0: Good morning. Who's this?
3: This is Colton in Magnolia.
1: Good morning, Colton. How are you?
3: Good morning. Doing good. Back in the day, my parents used to tell me that I tell my kids now is you can't get in the pool after your food settles. You got to wait 30 minutes for your food to settle. I don't know why they tell me that, and I don't know why I tell my kids that, because you don't got to let the food settle, but... You know what? I still tell them, like, take a break after you eat. You got to chill out.
0: Yeah, maybe take a break after
1: you eat. Okay, so I know that that's not technically true, but do you not just feel kind of gross if you go straight from eating into the pool? Like, you just feel like your food floating around in the pool with you.
0: You were very right about that.
1: It's so gross.
3: Yeah, for sure.
0: That's why I'll just eat the hot dog while I'm standing in the pool, like a normal person.
1: What about turn off the light in the car? We're going to get pulled over by the police.
0: Oh, that too, yes. I hate when people do that.
3: Me and my wife were just talking about that a couple weeks ago because she turns the light on and it bugs the hell out of me. And I don't know why, but I'm like, you're going to get pulled over. And she's like, you won't get pulled over for that. And I'm like, you want to try?
1: It's still so distracting, okay? It should be illegal.
0: Especially at night, it should be illegal, yes.
3: Is.
0: Hey,
3: absolutely.
0: Thanks for calling this morning, Colton.
3: Thanks a lot, guys.
0: Good to hear from you. 93Q, who's this?
4: This is Lori.
0: Lori, good morning. What's your story?
4: So my grandmother, we started with my grandmother and then my mom too, but... They would take, 49 pills in the morning, between their medications and their vitamins. And we used to laugh and they would tell us, wait your turn. And now I'm in kind of the same boat. You've got the sunburn for women over 50 and,
1: But it makes such a huge difference on how you feel. So I get it.
4: Yeah. You take the ibuprofen in the morning to counteract the arthritis. And all your vitamins and your, high blood pressure pill or whatever it is.
0: I would imagine.
4: So we used to make fun of the vitamin regimen in the morning.
1: I'm currently nursing a foot that I hurt doing absolutely nothing, okay? Nothing.
4: Yeah.
0: Erica, I feel like your vitamin regimen has one of those very neatly organized pill things by day. Monday, Tuesday, Wednesday, Thursday, Friday, Saturday, Sunday. Oh, no.
1: It's gigantic.
0: You have one.
1: Yeah, it's gigantic. I take like 18 vitamins. I don't take any like medicines. I take 18 vitamins.
0: She takes all the vitamins and all the supplements in the world. That's why she stays so glowing.
1: You're glowing.
0: Thanks for calling this morning.
4: You're welcome.

0: country has always stood by those who serve. On July 21st, you can too. 93Q Cowboys and Angels comes to Cowboys Red River Saloon. 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

0: one from Texas, from Grapevine, Texas.
1: I love when it's our very own. I used to live in Grapevine.
0: Yeah, this is...
1: What are they doing over there?
0: This guy had a feature on his Tesla Cybertruck called Wade Mode, W-A-D-E. It's a mode that you can put the Cybertruck in that apparently allows it to drive through, like, some creeks and small amounts of water.
1: Mm-hmm. Okay.
0: So this guy was arrested after he intentionally drove his Cybertruck into a lake on Wade Mode.
2: Not a lake, you goof.
0: He drove it into a lake. There's video of this, by the way. You can see him, like, climbing out of the car. It's
2: what?
0: At 93qcountry.com. Yeah, it's up there.
2: Typical guy, didn't read the instructions.
0: He just he wanted to see if the truck could drive through water, so naturally he just drove it straight towards a lake. He also had passengers in the truck with him at the same time.
2: You know he was showing off. Hey, guys, check this out.
0: You can see he's like climbing out of the window at one point, like climbing out of the passenger
1: side. There's video of this guy.
0: Yes.
1: Was he in Lake Grapevine?
0: I believe so, yeah.
1: Oh, would have paid to see that.
0: So now he's been arrested and charged with operating a vehicle in a closed section of the park.
1: Oh, your little Tesla couldn't float on the water.
0: Multiple water safety violations, and I found this hilarious, not having a valid boat registration.
1: No.
2: Oh,
1: they were like,
2: no.
1: Put it on the tab. Pile anything you can on.
0: Let's pile it
2: He's
0: on
2: so dumb,
0: tab.
2: We're going to pile everything on.
0: God, way to go. So, yeah, this video of it is at 93qcountry.com. Don't Florida my Texas. Keep this stuff in Florida, please. It's 93Q.

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2: Well, good morning. Briefly had a wreck on 146 northbound at Wharton Weems Boulevard. It's gone now. It might still be just a little bit slow in the area. So getting reports of a stalled vehicle. 288, the South Freeway northbound at McGowan Street. Might be on the shoulder, not much of a backup. That's traffic. More with the Q morning.
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0: country leader. So 7 o'clock, we got more tickets to Cowboys and Angels. But coming up next, those moments of sticker shock where you get the bill and you go, it's how much and for what?
1: Yep.
0: Who? Am I being entertained by Frank Sinatra or something? Talk about this sticker shock next. Hold on.
2: Everything's still pretty much the same around here.

0: there. It's 93Q, Houston's country leader. Good morning. It's
1: hey,
0: Riggs. It's
1: hey
0: Riggs,
1: there.
0: Caitlin, and Erica. Hey there.
2: That's so creepy.
0: Hey there.
3: Good morning.
0: That's what I wanted to say to my doctor the other day when I got a bill for $375 for a 15-minute consultation with this guy.
4: Dang it.
0: 15
2: no. Are you
0: minutes.
2: Serious?
0: Yes. It was a specialist, so it was through our insurance. But I ended up just having to go in for a little. I got a deviated septum, y'all. So I got
4: me too.
0: Septum. Dang near killed him. But like the little nose part kind of deviates out, so I snore real bad. And that makes my wife real unhappy, and I got to sleep on the couch a lot of the times, which is fine. I don't mind a couch.
4: You're going to finally get it fixed, right?
0: Yeah.
4: Best thing I ever did. I can breathe through both nostrils now.
0: I've heard, Caitlin, you've said you've done it, and your husband has done it, too. Erica, you've done it, too. Did you do the sinoplasty?
2: I got the sinoplasty, yeah.
0: Yeah.
2: The balloon sinoplasty.
0: So I know people that have done it and had success from it, so I want to do it. But I had to go and visit a guy and convince him that I had a deviated septum again, which I know I have it. It's not like it changed
4: look
0: or went away.
4: There.
0: So I get charged $375 because he needed a scope. The scope went literally because I've picked my nose deeper than this scope went.
4: Yeah.
0: You guys, it did not go very far into my snout.
2: Oh, well.
0: He just went,
2: my
0: oh yeah,
2: snout?
0: It's deviated. And I went, I told you it's deviated. What do you think I'm lying about this? It's a little scam that I have. I go to ENTs.
4: I want to
0: convince
4: surgery,
0: them.
4: Please.
2: I need
4: please.
2: Attention.
0: Please. No,
4: the sad
0: I really
4: thing
0: have
4: is
0: it.
4: There's people that do that.
0: I know. So, I know there are. But $375 seems so crazy. For like literally 15 minutes. You had this the other day, Caitlin, sticker shock with something.
4: We just dealt with this. And it got more bizarre after I got home and heard the full story from my husband. So our giant chocolate lab is 12 years old. He's been having a lot of UTI problems in his old age.
0: Oh, poor Fred.
4: Never has accidents in the house, but in the last month, he's had several accidents upstairs in our bedroom, which is carpeted with brand new carpet that we just put in fresh last year.
0: Geek.
4: And to say it is stinky is an understatement. I have my own carpet cleaner at home that I've used. It's barely just taken the top off.
0: Right.
4: So we had a carpet company come out and give us a quote to clean that half of the bedroom. Not even the full bedroom, but okay. Like the half of the bedroom where he is and like where he usually has the accident in the same area. $500.
2: I'm sorry?
4: $500.
0: Are they replacing the carpeting too?
4: That's what I said. So I get home. My husband said it got even weirder. Like when he told the guy, hey, you know what? Like I work in real estate. I'm going to get some more quotes. I think I maybe might be able to find a little bit of a better deal for us. He said the guy started like talking crap to him.
0: What?
4: He was like, all right, you're going to be calling me, man. Nobody's going to be able to do the job I'm going to be able to do. Your room's still going to stink. And we're like, our room doesn't even stink that bad. I've cleaned it like 14 times. We're really just kind of trying to...
0: Judging your room now?
4: Oh, yeah.
2: That's awkward. He's in your house.
4: Yes.
2: That's weird.
4: He said he was like awkwardly having to shoo him out. And on the way, the guy was like, you're going to be calling me, man.
2: Oh, my God.
0: Very weird. Aggressive, too.
4: Yeah.
0: So have you ever had sticker shock?
2: Once I went to this place down the street and I got like a facial and like a couple of like two creams.
4: Oh, no.
2: And she was like $800. And I was like,
0: $800?

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0: 93Q is Houston's country leader. Good morning. We're Riggs, Caitlin, and Erica. Take us to Cowboys and Angels, the biggest show of the summer. It's a week from today, you guys. It's a week from today.
1: That's
0: Cowboys
1: crazy. And Angels. Already
0: Next
1: here.
0: Tuesday. It's already going to be here. Cowboys and Angels.
1: And then guess what? It's going to feel like summer's already going to be over.
2: No.
1: That's not true. I'm just saying, like, that's how fast everything goes by. I'm sorry.
0: It does. Unfortunately, Caitlin, you're right. It does. So when was the moment that you had complete sticker shock about something? 713-370-0929. Was it over a carpet cleaning? A facial? What was yours, Erica?
2: Facial and some face lotions.
0: That stuff gets expensive with you ladies with your beauty stuff.
1: Yeah.
0: It's so crazy expensive.
1: Yeah. I never thought it would cost $500 to get some dog pee out of a carpet.
0: Right.
2: Fred.
0: A doctor peeking my snout for 3 seconds, $375. What? Good morning. Who's this?
3: Abby.
0: Hi, Abby. Good morning.
3: Good morning. How are you?
0: We're all right, Abby.
3: It's Addie.
2: I know. Addie. Like she said Addie. You always do that.
1: Well, you know, it's Riggs.
0: I do have mud in my ears, too.
1: Addie, what was your sticker shock moment?
3: Yesterday. So the baking part of our oven stopped working. So we called somebody out to take a look because we're thinking it may be cheaper to fix it rather than buy a new stove. And it is going to cost us
0: $500. $500.
2: Okay, that same thing happened to me, and I had to buy a whole new stove because by the time it was like all said and done, I was like, I can get a whole new stove for this.
0: Yeah.
3: Right. See, I didn't realize that because, he first started, it was quoted at $400, and then he's like, no, it's actually this part that's messed up. So it's going to be an additional $100. So now we're at $500, and if I would have known that, I would have gotten a new stove.
0: Appliance repair seems like something where they can nickel and dime you to death.
2: You know what's crazy is that the motherboard on these things go out so fast, and that's what like basically shuts the whole thing down. That's the most expensive one. It's happened to my oven. It's happened to my washer. It happened to my dryer. Like, what is happening?
1: Yeah, the washer and dryers especially.
2: It's thank God my husband knows how to fix it, but it's still so expensive.
0: In defense of all of those, Erica, I think you use your appliances more than anybody I know.
2: Yeah, but still, like I remember my mom ever having to replace any of that stuff. Like we had
0: they
2: our
0: don't
2: oven.
0: Make them like they used
2: I think
0: to.
2: She still has our oven from when
3: that
2: I was
3: we
2: little.
3: Have is like super old, and it's been a champ. But all the new things that I've had have broken.
2: Yeah, the brand new stuff breaks so fast.
0: They don't make them like they used to. They certainly don't.
3: Nope, they sure don't.
0: Addie, thank you for calling this morning.
3: Have a good one.
0: You too. Talk to you tomorrow. Hey, good morning, 93Q. Who's this?
4: Hi, this is Lori.
0: Lori, good morning.
4: Good morning. Hey, I recently made a call or had a consultation with a company. I won't say the name, but it was a weight loss company. I recently quit Ozempic and proceeded to gain 15 pounds.
0: Okay.
4: So anyway, called this company. They talked with me for 45 minutes, finally at the end. Like, okay, well, what's it going to cost me?
0: $7,900. $7,900?
1: Jaw dropped.
4: I did. And then I hemmed and hawed. I said, well, what kind of, have you got any better deal? They said, well, you know what? We do have an assistance program where we can help you out, a subsidy, I think they called it. We could do it for $4,900, so they immediately went down $3,000 already. I was like, oh, my God. Yeah, I don't think so. But
2: yeah, what do you got for about $350? $350
4: yeah, bucks. Exactly.
0: What can you do for about $350?
4: Exactly.
0: Thanks for calling this morning, Lori.
4: You're welcome. Bye-bye.
0: Talk to you tomorrow.
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1: 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This one fell apart because of what someone admitted. 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
6: Brianna, listen, she's gorgeous. She's very funny. And she didn't do anything wrong on the date. It's just some stuff happened afterwards back at work. And I was telling my coworkers about the date. And so I pulled up her Instagram and one of my coworkers recognized her.
0: I think it's Brianna.
1: I think it is Brianna. We're going to find out what happened next with Second Date Update.
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8: A brand new crash on Highway 288. It's southbound at Holmes. That right lane is blocked. Katy Freeway westbound between 45, the North Freeway, and Heights, Yale Street. That's the ongoing road construction as you travel through downtown. That's traffic. More with the Q Morning Show.
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0: Some heavy storms moving through this morning, high of about 82 today.
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0: 93Q's second date update with Briggs, Caitlin, and Erica. 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
1: All right, Marcus and Brianna actually met through a group of friends organically. What? They had such a good night together that they sealed it with a kiss. But by the time the date was over, Brianna was not hearing from Marcus again. And obviously, that's a little risky for Marcus because they've all got the same friends.
2: Awkward.
1: Looks like we're going to get him on the phone right now for second date update.
3: Hello?
4: Hi, we're looking for Marcus.
3: This is Marcus.
4: Marcus, how are
1: Morning.
4: You? How are you, sir?
3: I'm good. Yeah.
1: Well, we're Riggs, Caitlin, and Erica.
4: I want to see here, how long we go. Just jump right into it. Yeah.
1: Here in Houston, we do a morning show, and we're calling you about a friend of ours named Brianna.
4: Hey, you remember her?
3: I do.
1: Okay. You sound a little short.
4: Care to explain? She told us that apparently, very good date, met organically.
2: There was a kiss?
4: There was a smooch, very promising. But what the hell happened? Why are you now ghosting her, sir?
3: Okay, look, Brianna, listen, she's gorgeous. She's very funny. And she didn't do anything wrong, on the date. Mm-hmm. It's just some stuff happened, afterwards, after the date.
4: With her?
2: Like after you left or like?
3: No, it was Monday, back at work, and I was telling my coworkers about my weekend and about the date, and they asked to see what she looked like, and so I pulled up her Instagram, and one of my coworkers recognized her.
1: Okay. Why did they recognize her?
3: Because Brianna has a child with him.
1: God dang it!
4: What?
1: It's always got to be something, doesn't it?
4: A baby daddy.
2: Baby daddies always ruin everything.
4: Okay.
3: Yeah, her baby's her. Yeah, I work very closely with her baby's father.
1: I was just going to ask, is this somebody you're close with at work?
3: Like side by side every day.
4: Oh, man. Oh. And you had no idea about this prior. This was also revealed to you as well.
2: Had he ever talked about Brianna like in the past?
3: He never mentioned her name, but he just talked about like his baby mama, and he would complain. He's always complaining about the child support, and he didn't have anything nice to say about her.
1: So they have issues too on top of it all.
3: Yeah, well, and he brags about him about avoiding the responsibility with the child.
2: Oh my God, I hate him.
3: Which, it's just the whole situation. Listen, she's great, but I just, I need this job, and I can't deal.
4: I would imagine that'd be weird dating someone that you work with, his ex. I don't know if I could go through with that.
1: Well, yeah, and then, how would you feel comfortable talking about, if you guys are close coworkers, you're talking about the girl you're dating, and it's his baby mama.
2: I know somebody like that, and they just don't talk about her at all.
4: Here's the thing, Marcus, I know you're trying to avoid her, but we're not going to let you do that, because she's on the other line, actually.
3: Okay.
4: Brianna's there. Good morning, Brianna.
5: Hi.
1: Hi.
2: Hi.
4: Would you like to explain a little bit about what's going on?
2: Maybe explain what?
1: Yeah. What?
2: Well,
1: what
2: he was
1: there to say.
4: Well, if he was saying bad things about her, I would imagine she would want to defend her name a little bit.
2: He's also bragging about not taking responsibility. He's not to be trusted at all. Right, Brianna?
1: Right.
5: What?
1: Sorry, we got carried away.
5: No, it's like of all the people in Houston, you got to be kidding me.
1: I know.
5: He's just there's a reason I'm not with him anymore, right? He's really irresponsible. We truly, Marcus, for what it's worth, we don't communicate unless it's about our kid. Like, I had no idea you guys knew each other, obviously, and it's just
1: I hate this.
5: Oh, he just ruins everything.
4: And this one even unintentionally, too.
1: Yeah, and I totally get where he's coming from. Like, there's not really much of a workaround there.
5: I just feel like I'm being, punished because my ex is terrible.
1: I know, and I feel you on that, too, but, this is so awkward for everyone involved.
3: Yeah, Brianna, listen, I'm really sorry. I'm not trying to punish you. That's not my intention. It's just I don't want to get caught in the middle of this. You're great. You really are. You're great, and I wish you, this wasn't the situation, but it just is, and I can't deal with something like this.
4: Is there any way you would reconsider it, Marcus? There's nothing that would...
3: I mean, look, I guess if my job changes or he gets fired...
4: those two extreme situations.
3: Yeah.
5: Yeah, I mean, I understand. I just hate that he's still ruining stuff for me, It's this is exactly the kind of immature nonsense I deal with because of him. And it's just of course. But I'm glad to know the truth. Like, I wish you'd told me and not just ghosted me. I will say that. But
3: Yeah, I apologize for that. I'm sorry.
2: Yeah, I just feel so sad.
1: I know,
4: right? Because of that damn ex.
1: I wish I had something better to say, but it's like, I just don't know how you...
4: It just sucks. We're sorry, guys. Sorry, I wish it would have worked out better.
5: But thanks for getting answers.
2: Yeah, now you
5: I
2: know.
5: I appreciate it.
0: If you missed even a moment of Second Date Update...
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8: Radio accident on 45, the North Freeway. It's going to be northbound at Shepherd. Already backing traffic up 20 minutes from Parker. West Park Tollway eastbound at Highway 6. There's a crash in the left lane. That's causing a 20-minute delay as well from Barker Cypress Road. That's traffic. More with the Q Morning.
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1: Why do we need this?
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0: Uh-huh. 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
0: 10,000 of these passes are going on sale, a limited amount. 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
2: So it's only from August 31st through November 22nd that you can get it?
0: Only those 13 weeks, yes.
1: Okay, I have...
0: Only time.
1: I need to know about some other stipulations here.
0: Go ahead.
1: Okay, is there, like, when you go to a tanning bed, okay, you got to wait 24 hours in between each tanning session. Yeah. Is there something like this here where you if you go in one day, you can only get one unlimited pasta meal a day?
0: There was an episode of The Simpsons where Homer tried to do this at a all-you-can-eat seafood restaurant.
1: Uh-huh.
0: And they eventually kicked him out because it was like, it says all-you-can-eat. So I would think at some point they would be like, sir, ma'am, you need to go. Come back tomorrow.
1: And can you, here's my other question, can you share your unlimited pasta with the fam?
0: No.
1: No, you can't?
0: No.
2: Well,
0: I'm sure they're going to be.
2: Just for you.
0: It's just for you, yes. For $100? Yeah, they're going to be very strict on that, I would think. Why, are you thinking about it? Caitlin's really thinking about it.
1: No,
0: I think,
1: I'm not thinking about it.
0: I think she is.
1: I'm trying to make sense of why they would do this.
0: So people like us would talk about it. That's the only reason why. It's the only...
2: they don't give a lot of rules here. Like, it just says unlimited pasta for those days.
0: It's for the fact that people will talk about it. The internet will go crazy and shut down for like 20 minutes. And people will brag about the fact that they have the unlimited pasta pass. I wouldn't want it to Olive Garden, though. I would want it to somewhere else, like Portillo's, like hot dogs.
1: This says Olive Garden's most beloved pasta promotion is back after 6-year hiatus.
0: Beloved. People were demanding it. They were writing strong-worded letters to Olive Garden corporate saying, please, bring back the unlimited pasta.
2: That is so wild. I mean, could you imagine eating that much pasta, though?
0: Like, no, unless you're like Michael Phelps or something and you're swimming Olympic trials. No, you don't need that much
2: but
0: pasta.
2: But also, this unlimited pasta comes with unlimited salad and breadsticks as well.
1: Yes, I just saw that.
0: Okay, now
2: for just that alone, I would just go for that. I love their salad and breadsticks.
0: Where else would you want unlimited? I know where
2: Erica
0: would.
2: Alfredo sauce?
0: Unlimited?
2: Sawgrass.
1: So you could go every single day.
0: She lit up like a Christmas tree when she could say that. What's that, Caitlin?
1: You could go every single day, breakfast, lunch, and dinner.
0: Yeah.
1: If you really want.
0: If you really wanted to.
1: Somebody wrote, I went 33 times, 63 days during the 2019 pass promotion. Please bring back the lifetime pass. I can't wait another 6 years for my next pasta pass.
0: I wonder if anybody listening
1: That's
0: has gotten one
1: of
0: those.
1: Of Olive Garden.
0: Do we think somebody in Houston has gotten one of those? If you have or you know someone, please call us. We'd like to know about it. I wouldn't know how often you went. If you went, I would go every day. I would take them out of house and home. For $100?
2: My stomach hurts.
1: I mean, could I do it? Yeah. Should I? No.
0: No. We never should.
2: You got protein pasta up in here.
0: Protein pasta. Get out of here.
1: You can add protein toppings to your unlimited pasta, by the way.
0: Wonderful.
2: Oh my gosh, that's a lot of money right there.
1: Yeah.
0: Hey, we got your Cowboys and Angels tickets coming up next.
3: I've been doing better.

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0: It's time to win tickets to 93Q Cowboys and Angels right now.
2: Yes, Cowboys and Angels. Yes, Cowboys Red River. Amazing venue. Next Tuesday, it's a week away now, starring some of your favorites in country music, including Ashley Cook, Brothers Osborne, Ashley McBride,
3: Preston Cooper.
2: Yes.
3: Aaron Watson.
2: There it is. You want to go? We got your tickets right now. Call number 9-713-370-0929. Good luck. It's 93Q.

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1: Hello, hello. It's Riggs, Caitlin, and Erica. Good morning. Looking for caller number 9. Who's this?
2: Hey, this is Harlan.
1: Harlan, what you doing, man?
2: Just fixing to go into work over here at the plant.
1: The plant.
3: We can make that day a little bit better for you, I think.
1: Yes, Harlan. We got you a pair of tickets to Cowboys and Angels next Tuesday. Woo-hoo! Congrats.
2: Man, that is awesome.
1: Harlan, who are you taking with you?
2: My wife, of course.
1: Of course, his
4: of
1: wife.
4: Of course.
1: Of course. Take her out dancing.
2: Yes, sir.
1: Harlan, tell us what radio station they play. Super loud at the plant, we've heard.
2: 93Q.
1: That's true.
3: That's right.
1: Harlan knows.
3: You're going to have to take it easy next Tuesday before you got to go to work the next morning. We apologize.
2: No, that's perfectly all right.
1: We're sorry for keeping Harlan out late next Tuesday. Wednesday's going to be rough for you next week.
2: It'll be worth it.
1: It'll be worth it. Hang on the phone 1 second, sir.
2: Sure.
1: Another chance for you to get tickets to Cowboys and Angels happens at 9 o'clock, and you get meet and greet passes as well at 9 o'clock. You get to meet everybody at Cowboys and Angels coming up at 9 o'clock with Riggs, Caitlin, and Erica. Coming up next, you're a softball or a baseball family, Erica? One of the two.
4: Baseball.
1: Oh, it's a jerker justified this morning involving a baseball. Excuse me, it's a softball dad. Was he a
4: Same
1: jerk
4: thing.
1: For what he did or justified? Talk about it next. Hold on.
5: 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Oh, 93Q wants to counter with 93Q's Y'all Access Summer. All right, fine. 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
5: 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All right, I know what I'm beating. Least I can do is listen for myself. 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Grab these headphones. Oh, I'm pure plasma melted into a gooey mess. Should have seen that coming. Well, fine. I'll just shine down and let Houston do the listening.
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7: And a brand new crash in Conroe. 45 southbound at Loop 336. It's in that left lane. Just starting to back traffic up a bit. Highway 288, the South Freeway northbound at the South Sam Houston Tollway. That wrecks in the two left lanes. A big backup, almost 40 minutes from FM 518. That's traffic. More with the Q Morning Show.
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1: Some nasty storms moving through this morning. Yeah, nasty. High of 82 today.
5: From the Houston Federal Credit Union Studios, Riggs, Caitlin, and Erica on 93Q. 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Let's see how it plays out.
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0: It is Morning Shoe Goes for win number 608 for Caitlin Can't Lose. 5 pop culture questions. You get more right than Caitlin, she gives you $1,000 of her own money. That's how it works. Caitlin Can't Lose. How are you feeling this morning after yesterday being doused at Operation Hydration?
1: I feel great. I feel cleansed.
0: Cleansed from the waters of Pearland.
2: Yes, baptism.
0: By the way, thank you to everybody that came out yesterday and donated during our Operation Hydration. Star of Hope thanks
1: you. Thank you.
0: We thank you. The city of Houston thanks you. Never ceases to amaze me the amount of generosity this city has.
1: No.
0: You know? City's got heart, man. Y'all have heart. So Caitlin Can't Lose. 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

0: This morning on Jerker Justify, we have Michael who wrote into us, you guys. He says, I coach my daughter's 10-year-old softball team. One of the girls on the team isn't very good, but she never misses a practice and always gives it everything she's got. During the championship game, her parents expected me to put her in during the final inning. Well, I didn't. We had one run lead, and I left my best players on the field because I wanted to win. We did win, but now several parents think I embarrassed that little girl and cared more about a trophy than the kids. I think when it's a championship, you play to win. Am I a jerk for keeping her on the bench or justified because that's what competition is all about? Michael.
1: Wow. Ooh. This guy's so justified he doesn't even know it.
2: Yeah?
1: It's a championship game.
2: I think he's justified.
1: Yes.
2: I think he's justified. But I will be fair and say that my kids are too young to be in sports like this yet. So I can't really say how I would handle it, but in my mind it's like, you know, you got to keep your best players in, especially during a championship game.
1: Fair.
0: I think for that game he is justified because that's the whole goal, right? If it was a regular game, I mean, obviously, yeah, but like for Timmy, like if they don't put Timmy in, I keep telling him, like, have you been practicing as much as you can? Have you been giving it your all? You know, like, so you have to get to that point to be able to be one of the star players. If you want to be a star player, you have to put the work in. You can't just be handed to it because you show up for practice every day. You have to be good.
1: This is how kids get soft.
2: Man, I used to cry after softball practice, like, ah! Because the coach was out there, like, run it, do it again. Do it again.
1: If you want to win, you got to put in the work. Like you said,
0: that's what I said. You have to put in the work. If you haven't put in the work, you can't be like, oh, he didn't put me in. Well, yeah, he's not going to.
1: Are some people going to call him a jerk, though? I don't know. 713.
2: Oh, for sure.
1: 370-0929. Somebody's going to call him a jerk.
2: Somebody will.
1: Is it going to be you? You get to be the judge this morning. It's the court of public opinion. You can also, by the way, text the word judge to 52140.
2: I also feel like 10 years.

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0: It's Houston's Country Leader 93Q. Good morning. We're Riggs, Caitlin, and Erica. This morning on Jerk or Justified, it's a softball dad that's in the hot seat. He's written into us this morning. Michael.
1: Yeah, you know, there's a couple important points here. First of all, he says, I coach my daughter's 10-year-old softball team. One of the girls on the team isn't very good, but she never misses practice and always gives it everything she's got. During the championship game, her parents expected me to put her in during the final inning. I didn't. We had one run left. We had a one run lead, and I left my best players on the field because I wanted to win. We did win, and now several of the parents think I embarrassed the little girl and cared more about the trophy than the kids. I think when it's the championship, you play to win. Am I a jerk for keeping her out, or am I justified because that's what competition is all about?
0: What you think? Good morning.
2: Good morning, Riggs. It's Kathy. I think he's absolutely justified.
1: Why is that, Kathy? I mean, we agree, but just wondering.
2: Well, championship game, you know? I don't want a participation trophy. I want the trophy.
0: Thank you.
1: Love that. Yeah.
0: Thank you, Kathy.
3: Kathy's like, I'm in it to win it.
2: I'm old school. None of this participation stuff. We play to win.
0: This is how we get soft kids, the iPad generation.
3: Oh, my gosh.
2: Exactly.
3: Be quiet, Riggs.
1: Thanks, Kathy.
0: Have a good one, Kathy. Appreciate you listening. Talk to you tomorrow. Hi there, 93Q. Who's this?
4: Lee.
1: Who?
4: Lee, L-E-E.
1: Lee, good morning. What do you think, jerk or justified?
4: Total jerk.
0: Jerk?
4: The man could have put her... He could have put her in... Oh, sorry, here. Hold on a second. Let me take it off speaker.
0: It's okay.
4: He could have put her in first, let her get her three bats, set her down for the rest of the game. She would have been an active participant.
0: Oh.
4: By doing that... I'm not saying she's not excited that she was on the team. I'm not saying she was excited that they won, but there's a difference between sitting her on the bench and letting her watch and just letting her bat once.
0: Okay. You think just letting her get out there and touch the dirt and get a couple swings?
4: Exactly. What would have really, I mean, if that one out ruined the game, lost in the whole game.
0: Yeah.
4: But you know what? Everybody learns a valuable lesson that you won. You played, you tried, you won, or you lost.
0: That's what they did for the old guy in Field of Dreams. He just wanted to stare the pitcher down and give him a wink.
4: I think that anybody who says that he is justified also believes that you should bang on trash cans during the playoffs.
0: Oh, you're going after the Astros?
1: Goodbye.
4: No, I'm just saying in general, fair is fair. It's either straight across the board, everybody plays at least once during that game.
0: Okay.
4: Well, nobody plays.
0: All right. We appreciate the somebody's. It's court of public opinion. You're allowed to have your opinion. That's why we love you for calling up this morning.
4: Have a great day.
0: You too. We'll talk to you tomorrow. Was she really mad?
3: So we're just forfeiting the game?
1: I told you you were going to have somebody that thought he was a jerk.
0: Good morning, 93Q. Who's this?
5: This is Selena.
0: Selena, good morning.
1: Good morning.
3: Selena, jerk or justified?
5: Absolute jerk.
0: You think a jerk too? Wow.
3: Why is that?
5: Yeah, because it'd be one thing if it was like a high school game or a college where the win championship actually mattered. But they're kids. Like, all you're getting is bragging rights. Like, it's not going to change anything for their future in any way or scholarships or anything like that. So just put the kid in and just you know, they show up. It is what it is.
0: Devil's advocate, they put the kid in, she doesn't do well, she strikes out, they lose the championship because of her. Now she feels terrible.
5: And then what happens? Everybody goes to sleep, and then the next year comes around, there's nothing that changes.
0: Why you gotta be practical like that?
5: Besides bragging rights at that age.
0: Why you gotta be practical
3: like
0: that?
3: Maybe for girls it's like that, but like, the boys are not like that. Like, they will completely make fun of you the next day at school for striking out. Like, it's so crazy how mean they are now.
0: Yeah, boys are mean.
3: They're so mean.
1: I'm thinking about, like, the other kids that showed up and maybe put in a little bit of extra work, and they are planning on winning, and they have their hearts set on winning, and maybe a move like that loses them the game.
0: Yeah.
1: Where do you make the call
5: there?
1: Or
5: maybe, like, put the kid in at the very beginning just to let them feel like they're part of it, but, like, to not at all, that's crazy.
0: Okay, so you say he's a jerk because of that?
5: Absolutely.
0: All right. Thank you for calling this morning. We appreciate you listening. Talk to you tomorrow.
5: Okay, bye.
0: This means jerk is winning right now.
1: What?
0: It's 2-1 jerk.
3: Wait, did he not let her get in the game at all? Like the whole game?
0: That's what it says.
3: Oh, never mind. I thought it was like the last inning.
0: No, they didn't. He didn't let her play at all.
3: Okay, so no, then you know what? I want to change to jerk.
0: What? Like,
3: that's not okay.
0: No.
1: There's
3: no,
1: nothing.
3: She's still part of the team. It doesn't matter. She needs to be out there at least.
1: Wait. There's nothing in here that says he didn't let her play.
0: No.
1: It says they wanted to put her in during the final inning.
3: That's what I thought.
1: And he didn't do that.
3: Yeah, okay. Oh, if it was just a final inning.
1: That he never let her play.
0: Oh, okay. Well, then justified.
3: That's what I thought. That's why I said, like, justified. The final inning? Absolutely not. Oh, okay.
1: Yeah.
3: Your best players
1: in there. Championship game, final inning. Like, we're...
0: See, I'm a guy. I didn't read through all the way. That's my fault.
3: Okay, so back to justified.
6: 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Will our daters find tender love or Tinder disappointment? Let's find out.
1: Dr. Harris in the studio, we're still mulling that one over here. Still just fight. Going off about it.
0: We can still fight about it on our Facebook page, by the way. Go ahead.
1: Yikes. It's going to be scary in that comment section. Yesterday on Second Date Update, some first dates fall apart because of what someone does, and that is probably what most likely happened the moment that Megan opened up to Wyatt.
7: Yeah, okay, sure. Maybe this will help explain. I just recall her saying something that sort of was a bit of a red flag. She admitted something to me that I didn't think this was going to work out.
1: Already on the first date, a lot of people feel that way. What was it? We're going to find out next with Second Date Update.
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9: Police are still on the scene of this wreck. Highway 288 to South Freeway northbound at the South Sam Houston Tollway in the two left lanes. Big delays, 35 minutes from FM 518. New crash, 69, the Southwest Freeway northbound at Gessner. Already causing a 10-minute delay. That's traffic. 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
1: This morning on Second Date Update, Megan went on a date with Wyatt, and she said it was fantastic. The best date she's been on in years is what she said, and I quote her on that. And she thought that Wyatt enjoyed it, too. The only weird thing is that she dropped a little bit of her drink on his lap. Is that why he didn't call her back?
2: No.
1: There's no way. Let's call him right now and find out on Second Date Update.
3: Hello?
2: Hi.
3: Hello?
2: Hey, is Wyatt there? We're looking for Wyatt?
3: Yes, this is he.
2: Hey, Wyatt, it's Riggs, Caitlin, and Erica right here from 93Q in Houston. How are you, sir? Good morning.
3: What?
1: What do you mean, what?
2: We're Riggs,
1: Hi.
2: Caitlin, and Erica, 93Q.
3: Well,
2: I'm sure you listen to country music, right?
3: Of course.
2: We've heard you work on a ranch. We know a lot about you, Wyatt.
1: Yeah, we know all about you, Wyatt.
2: We know all about you.
3: Hey, if you'll excuse me, how can I help you?
2: Well, we heard that you went on a date with somebody named Megan.
1: You know Megan.
3: Oh.
1: You didn't call Megan back.
3: That's correct. Is that what this is about today?
1: Yeah, or? So we have this thing called Second Date Update where when people go on a first date, they have a great date, and they don't get a call back. We find out why they didn't get a call back. So that's why we're calling you.
3: Oh, I see. So what do you need me to tell you? Or
2: well,
1: why?
2: I guess, yeah, why? What happened? She's told us, y'all had a great date, aside from her spilling a drink on your lap. We heard about that, but...
3: Oh, I don't even remember that. No, sure. Megan is... God, Megan was beautiful, funny. I got no beef with Megan. The date itself was wonderful. Yeah, okay, sure. Maybe this will help explain. I just recall her saying something that sort of was a bit of a red flag. She admitted something to me that I didn't think this was going to work out long term.
2: She admitted something to you?
1: Like what?
3: Yeah. Well, how did it even come up? Gosh, now I'm remembering all this. Okay, so we were talking about hobbies during dinner, and I started telling her about my ranch, my horses, competing in local rodeos.
2: Okay.
3: That's a big part of my life, and that's when I believe she said, casually, if I can recall, I actually hate horses, she said.
2: What?
3: Not
1: Wait,
3: dislike,
1: what?
3: But
1: she knows you work on a ranch, right? Or live on a ranch?
3: Word she used was hate. And
2: she didn't like them? Was it just a fear of them?
3: I mean, I think she said they're scary, or you know, she doesn't go near them because doesn't understand why anyone would ride something so dangerous. And I don't know. I sat there feeling a little confused because she knew that I fully own a ranch.
1: Yeah, she told us that.
2: Yeah, she loved hearing your stories.
3: My entire life.
1: Well, Wyatt, we had to tell you that Megan's actually been on the line and she's heard what you said. I know, we're horrible. Megan, are you there?
4: Yeah.
1: Did you say that, Megan?
2: You hate horses?
4: Yes, I do, actually, and I always have.
2: What the heck?
1: I mean, how did you expect those two lives to mesh?
2: Yeah.
4: I agreed to go on the date because I knew that Wyatt was a cowboy. And I've been trying to sort of conquer some of my fears, like these sort of big, I guess you would call them irrational fears. But I just kind of thought that if I dated someone who loved horses, I could see it in a different way and I could maybe eventually get over it. And
1: oh, so you just hate them because you've had like a bad experience type of thing?
4: I mean, they're big and uncontrollable, and they.
1: I mean, they are intimidating, but they're also beautiful.
4: One little kick and you're gone. Yeah, they are. Yeah, they. I mean, they are, and that's why I was kind of using this as exposure therapy, if you will, because I don't know, maybe it could work, and I could get over it, and
3: hang on.
4: So
3: you were thinking I was going to be your therapist?
4: Well, not intentionally at all.
3: You intentionally went out with a cowboy because you hate horses.
4: Well, I mean, I thought maybe it would help.
1: I guess when you say it like that out loud.
2: Yeah.
3: Megan, my horses are basically my family, and I think you get that, right?
4: Yeah, I do, and I know.
3: I'm looking for a partner here, maybe even a wife, not someone trying to complete a psychology assignment. I hope you understand that. I don't want to be rude, but this just wasn't going to work out.
4: Wyatt, I mean, things can change.
2: Do you think you would consider going on a second date, Wyatt, now that you kind of understand where she's coming from?
4: He's
3: laughing. I'd have to say no. No, I just don't know what to say here. I'm sorry. I don't believe so. I don't believe so.
1: Okay.
2: Okay.
3: I spend every single day with horses. I don't need any other projects or work. My cart is full. You know, I'm looking for a partner, as I said, not a the therapy project.
4: I did enjoy our time together, and I would be willing to like give it a shot, but and conquer my fears. But I get it.
3: If you ever get over this horse thing, you can call me. But until then, I don't think my ranch is going to be the place.
2: All right.
3: You understand?
2: Yeah, he's so polite about
1: he's
2: it, too.
1: He's being a gentleman. I mean, he's like gentleman. Letting you down in like the nicest way.
2: All right. So there will not be a second date this morning, unfortunately. But thank y'all for both being on the show. Wyatt and Megan both, we wish you both the best of luck.
3: Thank you both. You have a great day.
4: Yeah, I'll get over my fears somehow.
2: Somehow.
0: If you missed even a moment of Second Date Update, relive it on the 93Q app. It's Second Date Update with Riggs, Caitlin, and Erica.

0: Yo, you're looking for tickets to Billy Currington? Who doesn't want to go see Billy? House of Blues this September. We got your tickets waiting for you right there at 93qcountry.com. What? You gonna
1: What's wrong with you?
0: Nothing. Nothing is wrong
1: nothing
0: with me.
1: Nothing at all.
2: There's a lot.
0: What's wrong with me? What's wrong with other people really is the question. Caitlin, you ready? Caitlin can't lose?
3: Yeah, I'm ready. Heck yeah. 93.

0: Welcome to Caitlin Can't Lose. She's going for win number 608 this morning. Who's on the phone? Who is this? Good morning.
1: Good morning. This is Janine.
2: Hi, Janine. Good morning.
1: Good morning.
0: Janine, that was the name of the secretary in Ghostbusters, one of my favorite movies of all time.
1: Yes, it was.
0: Janine, are you ready to play Caitlin Can't Lose?
1: Yes, but I do have two little extra guests here.
0: Two extra guests.
2: All right. Today.
0: They're going to tag
2: them. Who is it?
1: Michael and Aya.
2: How old are Michael and Aya?
1: 9. Twins.
2: I'm going against twins today?
0: Yep.
2: Ugh, I'm going to lose. They're going to use their telepathic twin brains.
0: Their wonder twin powers. They'll use them. Michael and Aya, right?
1: Yep. Yeah.
0: Awesome. Caitlin, we're going to ask you to step outside, please. Take your
2: all natural onion rings out of here.
0: Those are very feet smelly out, by the way.
2: They're lentil and rice snacks.
0: Ew.
2: Okay. Bye.
0: Yes, we're both judging.
3: Lentil, onion.
0: That's disgusting,
3: Erica. In the morning.
0: I don't know how she does it. All right. 5 pop culture questions. If you don't know an answer to one of these, just make something up, okay?
1: Okay.
0: All right. Question number 1. Today is National Mac and Cheese Day. What cheese is traditionally used in classic macaroni and cheese?
1: Cheddar.
0: All right, question number 2. What country singer had hit songs Should Have Been a Cowboy and Courtesy of the Red, White, and Blue?
1: Toby Keith.
0: Question number 3. In golf, what do you call scoring one stroke under par on a hole?
1: Hole in one. No. I think a birdie.
4: 30.
0: Question number 4. The famous Welcome to Fabulous Las Vegas sign is located in what U.S. state?
1: Nevada.
0: Question number 5. What fast food chain's mascot is a red-headed girl with pigtails?
4: Wendy's.
0: All right. We'll bring Caitlin back in. You almost got some of those wrong. You're lucky your mom was there. Hi, welcome back.
2: Guess what, guys?
0: What?
2: I just did an office poll in the break room.
0: You did not poll the whole office.
2: Stinky, feet-smelling onion ring chips.
0: Yeah, what's
2: and
0: the verdict?
2: Everybody loved them.
0: I disagree.
2: But they did all agree they were really stinky.
3: There's only like 2 people here right now.
0: Erica, I do not believe her at all.
2: Okay, well, it's 2 against 2, so.
0: Same 5 questions to you, Caitlin. They did pretty well, by the way.
2: Very well.
0: So we're going to see how you do with the same questions.
2: I'm sure they did with their twin brains.
0: Question number 1. Today is National Mac and Cheese Day, or cheese and macaroni. What cheese is traditionally used in classic macaroni and cheese?
2: Cheddar?
0: Cheddar is better and correct. Question number 2. What country singer had hit songs Should Have Been a Cowboy and Courtesy of the Red, White, and Blue?
2: The one and only Toby Keith.
0: That is correct. Question number 3. In golf, what do you call scoring one stroke under par?
2: Oh, a birdie.
0: Birdie
2: Shout
0: is correct.
2: Shout out to my husband. Being so involved in golf that I know those terms.
0: Question number 4. The famous Welcome to Fabulous Las Vegas sign is located in what U.S. state?
2: Nevada?
0: Nevada. Whichever one. It's correct. And question number 5. What fast food chain's mascot is a redheaded girl with pigtails?
2: Wendy's.
0: Is correct. Final score, Erica.
3: Michael and Aya 5, Caitlin 5.
2: Oh, tie! Yes, that's actually really good, guys. You go on the gauntlet of greatness.
0: You do.
2: All 3 of you.
0: Not many do a 5-5 tie.
1: Yay!
0: Ties go to the house. Those are the rules. But y'all don't get to walk away empty-handed. We got you a family 4-pack of tickets to Hot Wheels Monster Trucks Live.
2: Yeah!
1: Monster Truck.
0: Heck yeah, glow and fire. Saturday, August 1st at the Toyota Center.
1: All right, thank you.
0: You get the whole seat, but you'll only need the edge. And you got to tell everybody in the city of Houston, say it collectively, why you didn't win $1,000 of Caitlin, even though you tied. Why didn't you win the money?
1: Because Caitlin
0: came. It cut out a little bit, but that's all right. We'll take it. That
2: Thanks, is 608 guys, for playing.
0: 8 wins now.
2: And gal.
0: If you think you Thanks. Can take Caitlin down, get signed up to play at QMorningShow.com. We play every morning at this time. It's Caitlin Can't Lose on 93Q. Michael, Isla, Janine, you're all great Americans.
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1: No, Aya.
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0: Look, you can win tickets to Cowboys and Angels coming up at 9 o'clock. 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
1: That's it.
0: And 5 o'clock with Lowe in the afternoons as well on the Lowe Show. 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Our friends at the Camp Hope and PTSD Foundation of America. You're an adult. You can use your money to do whatever you want.
1: But use it for good things.
0: Yes.
1: You know?
0: Or use it for dumb things if you want to.
1: Okay, that's not what we're encouraging here.
0: Well, I know, that's a good thing. But I'm wondering on the way next, like, what's your, I bought it because I'm an adult and I could purchase. Like, you just bought it because you're an adult.
1: Oh, I got
0: it doesn't
1: a whole
0: matter.
1: House full of that.
0: Yeah?
1: My oddities collection.
0: I know
1: Come
0: you
1: on.
0: Knew. I knew this would be perfect.
1: Let me make a list.
0: Right up your alley, Caitlin. Mine is probably nerd alert level, but hell, I'm an adult. I use my money for what I want to next. Today.

0: 93Q, it's Houston's country leader. Good morning, Riggs, Caitlin, and Erica. So we're all adults now. We have our own adult grown-up money. And we can buy whatever the heck we want to now. Because when you're a kid, you get like your allowance. You can only buy so many things. You're kind of limited to what your parents will let you buy. But when you get grown up, you can buy whatever the heck you want to. That's such a good feeling. Isn't
1: it? The best.
0: Isn't it?
1: Truly the best.
0: Like, so I'm wondering what's your, I'm an adult, I bought it because I wanted to purchase that you did lately. Because I know y'all have kids, so sometimes you got to make sacrifices and buy things for your kids and your family. I get that. But you got to buy things for you too, right?
1: Yeah, you know, I get in trouble with this a lot because a lot of my things I don't have to spend big adult money on.
0: Yeah.
1: And that's because they're oddities. You know, I love a good oddity. If you've been over to my home, you know that
2: I'm like a museum.
1: Quite the oddity collector.
0: What exactly do you mean when you say oddity to the average person that might not know what an oddity is? Like an eyeball
2: in your bathroom, there's like a skull.
1: Yes, I've got several skulls, dinosaur skulls, and they're replicas. Obviously, they're not real. Although, if you've got a real one and you're looking to transfer ownership, here I am.
0: Don't
1: I'm
0: you
1: your
0: have
1: girl.
0: A collection of various disco balls of different sizes?
1: Well, yeah, I have that. That's just to give things a little pizzazz, you know, when
2: She's
1: the
2: like,
1: light
2: well,
1: comes
2: yeah, that's
1: in.
2: Normal.
1: Who does? You know, I've got a megalodon tooth that my husband got me last year for my birthday.
2: Oh, that's right.
1: It's now
2: that
1: one of my most prized possessions. You know, things like that, arrowheads.
0: You found some of those though, or did you purchase those with like your grown-up money?
1: No, the arrowhead I found. It's one of my greatest finds of my entire life.
0: Well, that
1: it's precious
0: count, then.
1: To me.
0: I'm talking about things you bought.
1: I do have a replica of the Indiana Jones idol. I bought that with my own money because
0: what?
1: Why wouldn't I buy that? You know, the little golden idol from Indiana
2: Jones? If it's available, you know?
1: Oh, yes. Yeah. I've got that.
0: I have a friend who works in radio who bought the original Bob Barker microphone. Like the one that he holds, like the really thin, tall one.
1: What do
0: one?
1: They do in radio that they have Bob Barker microphone
2: For
1: money?
2: Real?
0: He did a morning show in Minneapolis. He spent $3,000 on this thing. $3,000 he
2: That's
0: dropped.
2: Wild behavior.
0: And he had it on display in his house because he wanted to.
1: And
0: I was like, one of those grown-up purchases, man.
1: Here's the problem. If I had millions of adult dollars, I'd have a whole museum ready for people to come in. I would invite people over to my home to tour my museum of
0: oddities. I'm sure you would, Caitlin. You'd have a huge house.
2: Oh,
0: most
2: totally
0: of it would be
2: it.
0: A museum. Yeah.
1: So anyways, that's what's going on in my house and my wallet.
0: That's what you do with your adult money?
1: Yeah, it is.
0: I buy video games with my adult money.
2: I was going to say, yours is definitely video games.
0: 100% video games. I purchased in advance Grand Theft Auto 6, you guys.
1: Have you gotten it yet?
0: No, it didn't come out till November. But I have the Ultimate Edition waiting and ready, 105 days, not that I'm counting. What do you use your adult money for, Erica?
2: Really stupid things. I use it to buy an RV, which is something I wanted my whole entire life growing
0: up.
2: I wanted an RV so bad. So that was like a big purchase, right? But I like little stupid things. Like, okay, so this is like my latest one. It's a little mini office to go.
1: What the hell?
2: And it literally has everything that you need. It has a mini, I love mini stuff. Anything
1: Why would
2: mini,
1: you need
2: I
1: that
2: love.
1: To go. What are you doing?
2: Mini
1: on
2: scissors,
1: this
2: mini stapler, like mini staple remover, tape. I mean, it has like little paper clips.
0: Well, Caitlin, were you in here the other day when she was showing us her little like little Carrier of snacks, like little individually snacks?
2: It's
0: snack
2: my emergency
0: box.
2: Snack box.
0: emergency snack box.
1: And then she had the audacity to say, "Ooh, guys, the other day I was hungry in the car, and this what was it? A Twix, a mini Twix or something?
2: A mini
1: like,
2: Snickers.
1: It came right in handy."
2: It did.
0: It did.
2: It's perfect to like get you to the next, you know, the next stop.
0: You have the uncanny ability, Erica, to take impractical things and make them practical.
2: Look at this. This is a little mini earbud cleaner because I hate when my kids' earbuds are disgusting. It grosses me out. So it's everything to like clean their earbuds. It has like little sponges that go inside.
0: Hey man, that's
2: look.
1: Oh my God, no wonder your bag is that size.
2: Look, it literally goes into the earbuds, whatever, and it cleans them out. You know how gross those things are? Like they show it to me and I'm like,
1: Erica's buying miniatures of everything with her adult money.
0: She is.
2: If you have any mini stuff, show it to me because I love mini stuff.
0: What are
1: she's going to buy it.
0: What are you buying with your adult money, your grown-up money? You can buy what you want with it, but what is something you buy that you're like, I don't care. I'm an adult. I'm going to buy it. It's my money.
2: Wait, this girl has a shark tooth and she's judging my little mini
1: that
2: office.
1: That is so worth it. It's
2: okay.
1: A megalodon tooth.
2: Okay.
1: Okay?
2: You never know you're going to need a stapler.
1: And that one's real.
0: At least you guys have tangible things. I bought a video game I don't get until November. What are you talking about? 713-370-0929. Your stupid adult purchases. That's okay. It's your grown-up money. It's Talk to you next.
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5: Police are still on the scene of this wreck. Highway 288 to South Freeway northbound at the South Sam Houston Tollway in the two left lanes. Big delays, 35 minutes from FM 518. New crash, 69, the Southwest Freeway northbound at Gessner, already causing a 10-minute delay. That's traffic. More with the Q Morning Show next on 93Q.
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0: 93Q. It's Houston's country leader. Good morning. We're Riggs, Caitlin, and Erica. So when you use your adult money, that's your business. It's your adult money. You can do whatever you want to. You want to buy a video game before it comes out on release date? That's fine. That's fine. If you want to buy anything, it's your adult money. What do you want to use it for? We're not going to judge you. 713-370-0929. Who's this?
1: This is Hannah.
2: What would you spend your adult money on, Hannah?
1: I recently purchased, it's called a chicken strip, and it's a taxidermy chicken on a stripper pole.
2: Okay, wait.
1: With a mini bottle of tequila, and then I bought the set because she needed her friends.
2: Okay, there's a guy that I follow on Instagram, and he taxidermies lizards. And he puts them in all these different weird situations. Like there's a lizard.

0: that's on a stripper pole. There's a lizard that's got, like, she looks like a mob wife. Yeah. I don't even know the name of the account, but I know I want one of his pieces.
1: Wow.
2: Yep, I think the pimpin' crocodile might be my next adult purchase.
0: Will you please send me a picture of your chicken strip to my Instagram at Radio Caitlin? It would be greatly appreciated.
2: Absolutely.
1: Yeah, please copy Riggs Radio on that too. I'd like to see that. Thank
3: you. Guys know,
1: yes.
3: People are now sending me pictures of their miniature purchases. So thank you.
1: So other people are doing this as well with their adult money?
3: People love mini stuff.
1: Say taxidermy chickens on stripper poles, miniature things. It's your adult money. You do what you want with it. Thanks for calling, Hannah.
2: Thanks.
1: Have a beautiful day. 93Q, who's this?
4: This is Pamela.
1: Pamela, good morning.
4: Hello, good morning.
0: Pamela, what are you buying with your adult money?
4: Well, my oldest son eloped a couple of months ago, but this weekend they're having a wedding party or kind of like a reception. So I bought the most impractical flowery sequinly shoes for the party.
1: Okay.
4: Because they're just fun.
3: Good job.
4: And I wanted to.
1: Because you wanted to. It's your money. You do what you want, Pamela.
4: That's right.
1: And you're going to be that. You're going to have the best looking shoes in the whole thing.
4: Oh, I think so. Absolutely.
0: Live your best life. That's awesome. And congratulations to the couple.
4: Thank you very much.
1: Pamela, is your real last name Anderson?
4: Yes, sir.
1: That's awesome.
4: I'm the real one.
1: You're the real one.
0: She's the original.
1: I couldn't help but notice on the caller ID. I said, who's calling me this morning?
4: Yep. That's me.
1: Thank you for calling this morning, Pamela.
4: All right. Thank you. Bye-bye.
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0: So Marcus says his date with Brianna wasn't what changed his mind. It was the conversation he had at work the next day. One coworker took a look at Brianna's Instagram and immediately recognized her.
1: Uh-oh.
6: Brianna, listen, she's gorgeous. She's very funny. And she didn't do anything wrong on the date. It's just some stuff happened afterwards back at work. And I was telling my coworkers about the date. And so I pulled up her Instagram and one of my coworkers recognized her.
0: Where'd he recognize her from? That's a scary situation, huh? We're going to find out next after Luke Combs on 93Q.

0: 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Will our daters find tender love or Tinder disappointment? 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
1: This morning on Second Date Update, we have Brianna, who's not getting a call back after a first date. Is that right, Brianna?
2: Yes, that's right.
1: So who did you go on a date with and how did you meet him?
2: Okay, so his name is Marcus.
3: Okay.
2: And we met the old-fashioned way through a group of friends, actually, believe it or not.
4: Not an app.
1: Imagine that.
2: Not an app.
3: I kind of like hearing that nowadays, like meeting somebody in real life. Wow.
2: It was unexpected. Like, we have some mutual friends and we were invited out in a big group to watch baseball. And we just ended up really like connecting and kind of talking to each other all night. Like, it was great.
4: Okay. How did the night end after y'all connected and watched baseball and all that?
2: Well, he walked me to my car. He kissed me goodnight.
3: Oh.
1: And he had a kiss.
2: Yeah. Like nothing crazy, but it was nice. And he told me he wanted to take me out again soon.
1: Was it a passionate kiss or like a mwah, like you kiss your grandma?
4: Like you kiss your grandma? Like,
1: I mean, not on the lips, but you know what I'm saying? Like a peck.
2: It was like in between. Like it was a nice,
1: okay.
2: Does that make sense? You know, it was like a nice first kiss. A lingering, yeah.
4: It said he wanted more.
3: Oh, okay.
2: Yeah, that's what I felt, yeah.
3: Okay. And nothing strange on the date. There wasn't any conversation that may have, I know we're in like election season, people didn't, nothing politically came up like that at all.
2: No, he was funny and easygoing. Like he even remembered, like I would mention things and he would bring them back up. Like he's so thoughtful.
1: Oh, he's actually listening.
2: He's actually listening.
3: Rare.
1: Very rare. Marry the dude.
2: It was comfortable, you know, we like bonded over growing up in Houston and family drama and like it was just really easy.
4: Okay. I imagine you thought this was really going to go somewhere and so now you're just kind of shocked that it hasn't.
2: Yeah, I really felt like I had some serious potential and now it's just radio silence and it's like, what?
3: So you couldn't get a hold of him, so now you leave matters into our hands. We will get a hold of him, get him on the phone for you. That sound all right?
2: That sounds great.
3: All right, we'll get Marcus on the phone coming up next and find out what the hell's going on. 93Q's Second Date Update coming up next with Riggs, Caitlin, and Erica. Just when

0: All right, Marcus and Brianna actually met through a group of friends organically. What? They had such a good night together that they sealed it with a kiss. But by the time the date was over, Brianna was not hearing from Marcus again. And obviously, that's a little risky for Marcus because they've all got the same friends.
1: Awkward.
0: Looks like we're going to get him on the phone right now for second date update.
2: Hello?
3: Hi, we're looking for Marcus.
2: This is Marcus.
3: Marcus, how are
0: Morning.
3: You? How
0: hey.
3: Are you, sir?
2: I'm good. Yeah.
0: Well, we're Riggs, Caitlin, and Erica.
3: I want to see how long we go. Just jump right into it. Yeah.
0: Here in Houston, we do a morning show, and we're calling you about a friend of ours named Brianna.
3: Hey, you remember her?
2: I do.
0: You sound a little short.
3: You care to explain? She told us that apparently, very good date, met organically.
1: There was a kiss?
3: There was a smooch, very promising. But what the hell happened? Why are you now ghosting her, sir?
2: Okay. Look, Brianna, listen, she's gorgeous. She's very funny. And she didn't do anything wrong, on the date. Mm-hmm. It's just some stuff happened, afterwards, after the date.
3: With her?
1: Like after you left or like?
2: No, it was Monday, back at work, and I was telling my coworkers about my weekend and about the date, and they asked to see what she looked like, and so I pulled up her Instagram, and one of my coworkers recognized her.
0: Okay. Why did they recognize her?
2: Because Brianna has a child with him.
0: God dang it!
3: What?
0: It's always got to be something, doesn't it?
3: A baby daddy.
1: Baby daddies always ruin everything.
3: Okay.
2: Yeah, her baby's her. Yeah, I work very closely with her baby's father.
0: I was just gonna ask, is this somebody you're close with at work?
2: Like side by side every day.
3: Oh man. Oh. And you had no idea about this prior. This was also revealed to you as well.
1: Had he ever talked about Brianna like in the past?
2: He never mentioned her name, but he just talked about like his baby mama, and he would complain. He's always complaining about the child support, and he didn't have anything nice to say about her.
3: Oh,
0: so they have issues too on top of it all.
2: Yeah, well, and he brags about him about avoiding the responsibility with the child.
1: Oh my God, I hate him.
2: Which, it's just the whole situation. Listen, she's great, but I just, I need this job, and I can't deal. Yeah.
3: I would imagine that'd be weird dating someone that you work with, his ex. I don't know if I could go through with that.
0: Well, yeah, and then, how would you feel comfortable talking about, if you guys are close coworkers, you're talking about the girl you're dating, and it's his baby mama.
1: I know somebody like that, and they just don't talk about her at all.
3: Here's the thing, Marcus, I know you're trying to avoid her, but we're not going to let you do that, because she's on the other line, actually.
2: Okay.
3: Brianna's there. Good morning, Brianna.
4: Hi.
0: Hi.
1: Hi.
3: Would you like to explain a little bit about what's going on? Maybe
1: explain what?
0: Yeah, what?
1: Well,
0: she
1: has
0: more there to say.
3: Well, if he was saying bad things about her, I would imagine she would want to defend her name a little bit.
1: He's also bragging about not taking responsibility. He's not to be trusted at all. Right, Brianna?
0: Right.
4: What?
0: Sorry, we got carried away.
4: No, it's like of all the people in Houston, you got to be kidding me.
0: I know.
4: He's just there's a reason I'm not with him anymore, right? He's really irresponsible. We truly, Marcus, for what it's worth, we don't communicate unless it's about our kid. Like, I had no idea you guys knew each other, obviously, and it's just
0: I hate this.
4: Oh, he just ruins everything.

0: And this one even unintentionally too.
1: Yeah, and I totally get where he's coming from. Like, there's not really much of a workaround there.
2: I just feel like I'm being like punished because my ex is terrible.
1: I know, and I feel you on that too. But this is so awkward for everyone involved.
3: Yeah. Brianna, listen, I'm really sorry. I'm not trying to punish you. That's not my intention. It's just I don't want to get caught in the middle of this. You're great. You really are. You're great, and I wish you this wasn't the situation, but it just is, and I can't deal with something like this.
0: Is there any way you would reconsider it, Marcus? There's nothing that would.
3: I mean, look, I guess if my job changes or he gets fired.
0: those two extreme situations.
3: Yeah.
2: Yeah, I mean, I understand. Like, I just hate that he's still ruining stuff for me. You know, it's like, this is exactly the kind of immature nonsense I deal with because of him. And it's just like, of course. But I'm glad to know the truth. Like, I wish you'd told me and not just ghosted me. I will say that. But
3: I apologize for that. I'm sorry.
4: Yeah, I just feel so sad.
1: I know,
0: right? Because of that damn ex.
1: I wish I had something better to say, but it's like, I just don't know how you...
0: It just sucks. We're sorry, guys. 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
9: Southbound I-45 at Loop 336, the South Loop. You've got a wreck that's causing a 15-minute delay. Also a problem on 45, the North Freeway, southbound at Cavalcade. That accident has traffic backed up 15 minutes beginning at Cross Timbers. That's traffic. More with the Q Morning Show next on 93Q.
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0: Okay, if you're driving the party bus, there's one rule. You're not supposed to be the life of the party if you're driving the party bus, right?
1: Well, who says?
0: Well, the law.
1: Oh.
0: This happened in North Carolina. 58-year-old guy facing a stack of charges after police say that he crashed a party bus into three vehicles.
1: Oh, no.
0: And then into another house.
1: Okay, oh. He was having too good of a time. I see it now.
0: Yeah, this happened just after midnight in Raleigh, North Carolina. Investigators say...
1: He was rallying, all right.
0: Investigators say the bus first hit multiple cars and then plowed into a home. The driver was intoxicated. Driving a commercial vehicle, didn't have a valid license. And, in fact, he'd already been had a revoked license because of a previous DWI.
1: Oh, no.
0: He was already out on...
1: And he was driving a bus?
0: Yes. He was already out on bond. Luckily, only one person suffered non-threatening life injuries. The driver is now facing a DUI in a commercial vehicle.
2: Dang.
0: Driving while license revoked, recklessly driving, property damage, and damaging utility lines. He's being held without bond.
1: I bet he is.
0: Idiot.
2: You think?
0: You're not going anywhere, buddy.
1: Keep that man off the streets.
0: Unless you go to Wisconsin, where they reward DUIs. They're like, oh, just don't do it again. You know, don't do it again. Be nice. You can't drink if you're driving the party bus.
2: Yeah, no, absolutely not.
0: It's like the number one rule. Don't be a dingus, please.
3: I was all but 22, I think, at the time. I'd been out on the road, lonely at night. And it'd been a while.

Well, I was down at a local beer joint with a few of the guys. And this cute little country girl caught my eye. And boy, let me tell you, she was the prettiest thing I'd ever seen in a pair of boots. Well, she walked right up to me, handed me a beer. Gave me a look like, let's get out of here. And that's when I realized that she was every cowboy's dream come true.

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2: All right, we're going to send you to Cowboys and Angels a week from today, and you get to meet everybody that comes to Cowboys and Angels. What happened over there?
3: You know Caitlin eats the weirdest stuff? She's literally eating algae right now.
4: No, I'm eating seaweed.
3: They're just strips of seaweed. You don't smell
4: that?
3: It smells like
4: chips.
3: The ocean.
4: You people have seen those before.
2: Yeah. They have a real name, too. They have a different name. What are they called? Ooh. Something?
4: This is just called roasted teriyaki
2: Whoa,
4: seaweed.
2: Whoa, I just got a whiff of them. That's disgusting. Oh.
4: Yeah, you guys have been so rude about my food.
2: Yeah, you've been rude about bringing
3: it
2: in
3: is
2: this
3: thick,
2: terrible.
3: You guys.
2: You're bringing in feet-smelling food, dude.
3: She just ate feet-smelling Funyun things, and now she's eating the sea-smelling.
2: Please. 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From, save us. You get to meet all of your art, all of your favorite artists at Cowboys and Angels next Tuesday. So Ashley Cook, Ashley McBride, Aaron Watson, Brothers Osborne, Preston Cooper. You get to meet them all. All of them.
4: I'm going to eat some of these right before I talk to them.
2: How about no? You're gross. How?

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0: tickets and meet and greet passes to Cowboys and Angels next Tuesday at Cowboys Red River. 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It's Riggs, Caitlin, and Erica. Good morning.
1: Hi.
0: Hello.
1: Did I win a ticket?
0: You sound so quiet and polite. Are you at work? Are you trying to be quiet?
1: I am at work.
0: Oh, man.
2: Oh, my gosh.
0: What's your name?
1: Viviana.
2: That's a great name.
3: That is a great name.
1: Thank
3: it's a beautiful
1: you.
3: Name.
0: Viviana, we'll get excited for you. You're calling her my
2: yeah,
0: name!
2: Viviana!
0: Viviana! Not only are you going to Cowboys and Angels, Viviana, we're going to send you backstage to meet all of your favorite artists at Cowboys and Angels.
1: I'm so excited. Oh my God, thank you so much.
0: Your Instagram's going to light up the next day. You're going to be like, Viviana, you met all those people? Really? In one night? That's true.
1: I'm so excited.
0: Can you tell us the radio station they were listening to after Lincoln gave the Gettysburg Address?
1: 93Q.
0: Mm-hmm.
3: Right.
0: That's true. Another chance to win tickets happens at 11 o'clock this morning right here on 93Q. So coming up next this morning in the... Wow, those smell really ripe, man.
3: Well, I'm almost done. I'm on my last one.
0: Very pungent. You got to sit next to her, Erica.
3: Yeah.
0: Coming up next in the Rico Report.
4: Luke Bryan gave away free tickets to his concerts for life to this one person. I'm going to tell you how he got them.
5: For life?
4: For a life.

0: Yeah. Riggs, Caitlin, and Erica present The Rico Report. What's trending in Houston and beyond?
1: Luke Bryan gave a free tickets for life to a fan. I'm going to tell you what he did to get those, what happened. First, let me tell you that Jelly Roll says he cannot have a cheat meal because the addict in him comes out and it becomes a five-day food bender where he will literally be in his room hiding, eating like Cheeto Puffs and Rice Krispie treats. So he cannot have like any sort of cheat day at all.
2: All right.
3: Recognizing his demons.
1: Yeah. Well, you guys, if you're wondering, like, okay, everybody's talking about these floods. Like, how bad are these floods actually going to be? Well, our governor just deployed the Texas National Guard and the Texas Department of Public Safety as needed of what's expected to be a multi-day stretch of storms all across Texas. So when I drove in earlier this morning, if it's anything like that, like my windshield wipers literally gave up. They're like, you know what, fam? This rain is coming from every direction. I don't know what to do. We were going like 20 miles an hour on the freeway. It was so bad.
3: The storm, the rain in Pearland yesterday was unreal when we were out there.
1: It is different, right? Like, where do these monsoon type rains come from? Like, I'm from Arizona. We have them over there where it just comes out of nowhere. But here, it's weird.
2: I bet it's NASA.
1: Here we go.
3: Manufacturing the storms.
2: That's what they're doing. They're putting it up in the sky.
1: So, Luke Bryan, you guys have to go watch his video. We'll have to put it on our Facebook because it's so funny. So there is, Luke Bryan is looking at, you know, he's at a concert, at his concert, and he's looking out to his crowd, and there's this guy who is just shaking it. Like when he says, country girl, shake it for me, this guy is taking this literal.
2: Yeah.
1: He shakes it so hard that he literally throws his girlfriend across the stands, like to the other side. I mean, she flies. Like he's like, she flies, right? And he's like, Colin, you have to show me your moves. Well, first he's like, hey, you, what's your name? And he says, Colin, you have to show me your moves. He pulls him on stage. Colin starts showing him his moves, and he's like, you know what? I want you to be at every one of my concerts. You have free tickets for life.
4: Free tickets for life?
3: Nice.
4: Nah, they wonder if they're good seats.
3: Country
1: he was
3: boy.
1: Shaking
3: shake it
1: for
3: me, boy.
5: Colin, you can come to all my shows
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1: for life.
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7: Look out for a wreck on the North Sam Houston Parkway. This is going to be eastbound at Wilson involving an 18-wheeler. It's got the left lane blocked. It's got traffic very slow from Mesa Drive. Southbound 45 at South Loop 336 in Conroe. They're still trying to get a wreck cleared up. That's causing a 10 to 12 minute delay. That's traffic. More with the Q Morning Show next on 93Q.
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16: 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Sound familiar? Here's the good news. 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

93Q, Houston's country leader. 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

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More Cowboys and Angels tickets for you to win. 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

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We're not even halfway there yet. 9:30 to 11:30 every workday morning. We got more than another hour left to go. John Pardee keeping your music going with Boots Off. It's 93Q. She's got a

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It always amazes me how global country music is. Not only with artists like Matt Geiger from Australia, but Luke Combs on tour right now. Across the pond in Europe, played shows in Sweden, Paris, Amsterdam, and all of them packed stadium shows. It's BYU right now. It's Luke on 93Q.

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2: That's right. Can you believe it? It is 1 week away. July 21st, next Tuesday night, Cowboys Red River Dance Hall and Saloon. Going to be the place to be to catch Brothers Osborne, Aaron Watson, Ashley McBride, Preston Cooper, and Ashley Cook. All going to be in town. Call number 9. You're going to be there, too. It is going to be one hell of a party. We want you to be there. Come party with us. 713-370-0929. Call number 9. You're going to win your way in. It's 93Q.

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It's 93Q. It's Mason on this Tuesday morning. Congratulations, Deanna. You are going to Cowboys and Angels. Picked up her pair of tickets to join us next Tuesday at Cowboys Red River Dance Hall and Saloon to see Brothers Osborne, Ashley McBride, Aaron Watson, and more. But don't worry. I've got plenty more chances for you to win. Your next one happens at 1:00.

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It's Mason. 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

0: Let's go, Houston! I'm the sun, baby! 93 million miles of pure power. I am the most important part of summertime. No debate. Oh, 93Q wants to counter with 93Q's Yell Access Summer. All right, fine. Let's hear it.
1: Flatland Cavalry. 93Q Cowboys and Angels. Hudson Westbrook. Midland. Braxton Key. Brad Paisley.
0: That's a pretty strong lineup. I'll give them that. But hang on. I warm up the entire parking lot before the show even starts every time. But 93Q's giving away free tickets every single day. Okay, yeah, I don't have a comeback for that. So, all right, I know what I'm beat. Least I can do is listen for myself. I'll be a good sport about it. Grab these headphones. Oh, I'm pure plasma melted into a gooey mess. Should have seen that coming. Well, fine. I'll just shine down and let Houston do the listening.
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14: Gonna need that umbrella on standby again today. Heavy thunderstorms passing through the area right now, but they should start to lighten up a little bit for the rest of your afternoon. High today of 80.
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93Q, Houston's Country Leader. Coming up, top of the hour, going to kick off your 90s Country Lunch. Hit me up with those 90s requests if you got them, and I'm sure you do, at Mason on 93Q. But it doesn't have to be 12 o'clock to play 90s Country, especially when it comes to the king. 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
1: 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I thought I'd be fine, until I wasn't. Now I'm watching my mom cry at my grave. 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I wish I was.
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He would have turned 65 last Wednesday, back on July 8th. The late, great Country Music Hall of Famer, Toby Keith, right there, getting underway on your 90s Country Lunch. And last Wednesday, the governor of Oklahoma even made it Toby Keith Day in his home state of Oklahoma. From Oklahoma to Texas. Ella, right now, she was in Texas on 93Q.

0: country has always stood by those who serve. 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
16: Have that umbrella and the rain boots ready. Another day of heavy thunderstorms and rain today with a high near 80.
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Central Texas on your 90s Country Lunch on this Tuesday. Thanks for hanging out with Houston's Country Leader. It's 93Q. Ashley McBride going to be one of the five artists going to be in town for our Cowboys and Angels show next Tuesday, along with Brothers Osborne, Aaron Watson, and more. Another shot for you to win tickets coming up at 1 o'clock.

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1: 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Your 90s country lunch continues going back to 1993. The first and only number one for Sammy Kershaw. 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

Houston's country leader. You are listening to it. It's 93Q. Tim McGraw wrapping up your 90s country lunch. And right around the corner, Cowboys and Angels tickets. Once again, going to be up for grabs. It's 1 week away, y'all. Can y'all believe that? Tickets to go see Aaron Watson, Brothers Osborne, and more. It's coming up next after Shaboozey.

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3: That's right. It is going down 1 week from tonight. Cowboys and Angels, our summertime party returns this time to a brand new venue, Cowboys Red River Dance Hall and Saloon. It is going to be one heck of a party. July 21st, when Aaron Watson, Brothers Osborne, Ashley McBride, Preston Cooper, and Ashley Cook all come to town. And you can be there. All you got to do is speak call number 9 right now, 713-370-0929. Good luck. It's 93Q.

It's 93Q, Houston's country leader. Hey, congratulations and a big shout out to Caitlin from down there in Hitchcock. Picked up her Cowboys and Angels tickets. Gonna go see Aaron Watson, Brothers Osborne, and more. 1 week from tonight. We are almost there, folks. Another shot for you to win tickets. Coming up later on this afternoon, Lowe's got that for you at 3 o'clock here on 93Q.

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7: Another rainy day here in H-Town. Thunderstorms passing through most of the afternoon with a high today near 80.
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Riggs, Caitlin, and Erica still want to honor and celebrate those hardworking men and women in those workspaces that just don't get a lot of love. 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

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Big thank you from everyone here at 93Q. If you came by our Operation Hydration yesterday, 713 days, we were taking cases of bottled water to help out Star of Hope. Even in the pouring rain, Pearland and the surrounding areas, y'all showed up big time. Big thank you. All to benefit Star of Hope. Couldn't do it without you.

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26: Good morning, Angela.
27: Good morning. How are you?
26: 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What's your petty justice that you would wish on your worst enemy?
27: That every morning when they get up out of bed, they stub either their big toe or their pinky toe.
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27: You know?
28: 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The only purpose is just to get banged on furniture in the middle of the night. 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
1: 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I don't know where Ella Langley finds the time to do all the things that she does. She's partnering with American Eagle to push denim shorts. She's got her own fragrance now. 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
1: It looks like Shane Smith and the Saints. It looks like Midland, Telluride, and Jake Bush. It looks like Hudson Westbrook, Aaron Watson, Braxton Keith,
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23: Getting a break from the rain today? Not likely. Thunderstorms passing through the area for most of your Tuesday with a high near 80.
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It's 93Q. 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

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Quite simply, one of the best country songs of all time. I don't think anybody would argue that. Brooks and Dunn, Neon Moon on 93Q. When the sun

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everyone have a great and safe rest of your Tuesday if you're going to be out and about on the road. 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Lowe's got that for you. See ya. On a train.

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2: 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We've got Brothers Osborne, Ashley McBride, Aaron Watson, Ashley Cook, and Preston Cooper. 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

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If you just missed that 3 o'clock shot to win 93Q Cowboys and Angels tickets, don't worry. 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
1: From the South Fork Chrysler Dodge Jeep Ram Weather Center, 93Q Weather.
16: Got some scattered showers and thunderstorms the rest of the afternoon. A low of 74 tonight. Tomorrow, more rain with a high of 87.
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93Q. 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Hey, it's Lo. 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

the latest from Riley Green, Think As You Drunk. 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

0: 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All right, fine. Let's hear it.
1: Flatland Cavalry. 93Q Cowboys and Angels. Hudson Westbrook. Midland. Braxton Key. Brad Paisley.
0: That's a pretty strong lineup. I'll give them that. But hang on. I warm up the entire parking lot before the show even starts every time. But 93Q's giving away free tickets every single day. Okay, yeah, I don't have a comeback for that, so. All right, I know what I'm beat. Least I can do is listen for myself. I'll be a good sport about it. Grab these headphones. Oh, I'm pure plasma melted into a gooey mess. Should have seen that coming. Well, fine. I'll just shine down and let Houston do the listening.
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2: Good afternoon. We've got a Pasadena slowdown, 225 West approaching Ritchie. Reports of an accident there. It's backing up toward Burl. There's also an issue on the Hardy Toll Road northbound at Aldine Mill Route. Got a stalled vehicle that's blocking the left lane. Adding just a couple extra minutes. That's traffic. More with the Low Show next on 93Q.
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I'm talking about Caitlin Can't Lose. She is well over 600 wins. Will you be the one to take it down? Let me give you at least one answer to one of the questions tomorrow. It's George Strait. Remember that, George Strait. You can play Caitlin Can't Lose by signing up at QMorningShow.com.

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4: Well, there's an I-10 East Freeway eastbound accident at Gregg. Two right lanes blocked, and that's going to slow things coming out of downtown Pasadena. Looks like the 225 westbound accident cleared away at Ritchie, so that's been unwinding from Shaver. That's traffic. More with the Low Show next on 93Q.
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20: From the South Fork Chrysler Dodge Jeep Ram Weather Center, 93Q Weather.
6: Some scattered showers and thunderstorms the rest of the afternoon, a low of 74 tonight. Tomorrow, 75% chance of showers and thunderstorms with a high of 87.
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93Q, we are your Y'all Access Summer Station. Hey, it's Lo. And I don't know if you heard, but Billy Currington is coming to Houston. And we want to send you to the show. He's going to be at the House of Blues this September. 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

0: 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Greg, how's it going, man?
1: Oh, it's a great, great day. I just went out to eat at Red Robin.
0: Oh, what'd you get?
1: I got a burger called Mad Love. Bacon and three kinds of cheese.
0: My eyes
1: were going cross-eyed. It was so big and delicious.
0: That is definitely mad love right there.
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2: Well, there is some traffic building up on 290 heading from the Beltway out toward FM 1960. That's going to add a few minutes to that drive. I-10 Katy Freeway, that's been stacking up a bit from the Beltway out to Barker Cypress, already running about 20 to 25 minutes. Downtown, accident cleared, heading out on I-10 eastbound at Gregg. We do have some slowing, though, continuing east over toward Lockwood. Looks like some road work there. That's traffic. More with the Low Show next on 93Q.
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Hey, it's Low, and we are throwing the biggest country show of the summer, our 93Q Cowboys and Angels show, a week from today. And I got your tickets in 5 minutes.

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2: Oh, yeah. We are officially 1 week away from our Cowboys and Angels show going down next Tuesday at Cowboys Red River Dance Hall and Saloon. I got you a pair of tickets right now, and I'm throwing in meet and greets. Yes, you'll get to meet Ashley Cook, Aaron Watson, Brothers Osborne, Ashley McBride, and Preston Cooper. You and a friend are in caller 9. Good luck. 713-370-0929. A pair of tickets and meet and greets into our 93Q Cowboys and Angels show. Good luck.

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1: Hey, how are you?
0: Hey, I'm good. How are you doing?
1: I'm well.
0: You're well?
1: Yes.
0: What's your name?
1: My name is Jared.
0: Hey, Jared. Are you calling for those 93Q Cowboys and Angels tickets?
1: I actually was.
0: Yeah. You know, we have meet and greets up for grabs right now, too.
1: That's awesome.
0: It is awesome because you're going to be there. You are in for the show and the meet and greets.
1: Thank you.
0: Congratulations.
1: Yeah, super excited.
0: Yeah, it's going to be a great night at Cowboys Red River Dance Hall and Saloon. And the best part, it's benefiting our veterans at Camp Hope and the PTSD Foundation of America. So congrats again. We can't wait to see you on Tuesday. And tell everybody who your Y'all Access Summer Station is.
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2: From the South Fork Chrysler Dodge Jeep Ram Weather Center, 93Q Weather.
3: Wet and rainy the rest of the afternoon. Low of 74 tonight. Tomorrow, about the same. Looking at highs in the mid to upper 80s.
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Rhett on 93Q. 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
2: We've got the usual stack ups moving through downtown. Southwest Freeway is taking an extra 15 to 20 minutes from Kirby on over to 45. Reports of an accident to Umberland to Kingwood on the East Tex northbound just after Kingwood Drive, adding just a couple extra minutes. And we've also got a 45 North Freeway accident reported south of the Beltway, the on-ramp partially blocked. That's traffic. More with the Low Show next on 93Q.
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28: Basically, if people called in with issues, like technical support-wise, about their phone, and it was like 5+ years old, no matter how simple the issue was, I wasn't able to help them.
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27: 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Thank you.
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Hey, it's Lo, and I'd love to get connected with you on social media if we're not already. You know you can find me on literally everything. Instagram, TikTok, Facebook, it's all the same. 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

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And Billy Currington gonna be coming to Houston, taking over the House of Blues this September. 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
1: It looks like Shane Smith and the Saints. It looks like Midland, Telluride, and Jake Bush. It looks like Hudson Westbrook, Aaron Watson, Braxton Keith.
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2: There is a Kingwood slowdown on the East Tex moving outbound past North Park Drive, and that's going to be stop and go back from Townsend. We've also got a heavy delay, 45 North Freeway southbound at the Beltway. They did just get an accident there cleared. One reported on the North Beltway westbound at Ella. That's going to slow things back toward Imperial Valley. That's traffic. More with the Load Show next on 93Q.
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5: 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Nation's Dumbest. I love that the show reminds us it's okay to make mistakes and that sometimes these moments are the funniest of all. Also, before that, you can catch an all-new episode of MasterChef as Gordon Ramsay and the judges put another group of home cooks through their paces in hopes of becoming the next MasterChef. 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
5: Rainy cuddle weather the rest of the night. 74 for your low. Tomorrow for your Wednesday, high of 87 with more scattered showers and thunderstorms.
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Hey, it's low. And while we're still a couple months away from September, we are still counting down the days because we are so excited for the Pasadena Livestock Show and Rodeo and the return of our 93Q birthday bash this year with this guy performing that night, Hudson Westbrook. 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

0: What a day yesterday for 713 Day in Houston and our Operation Hydration benefiting Star of Hope Mission. Big shout out to everybody that came out and donated water at the Kroger in Pearland yesterday. You helped us raise over 38,000 bottles of water for the community of Houston.
1: I was all but 22, I think, at the time. I'd been out on the road, lonely at night. And it'd been a while, so it was on my mind. Well, I saw him walk in with his cowboy hat, and I thought to myself, I could use some of that. His boots like glass on a sawdust floor had moves like nothing I'd ever seen before.

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And that's when I realized that she was every cowboy's dream come true.

Morgan Wallen on 93Q. He is heading back out on the road this week after taking a couple weeks off for the holiday. I believe he's going to be in Baltimore this weekend. Also teasing all of this new music on his Instagram. I'm hoping he drops that new song soon because it sounds like a summer banger.

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2: There's a Katy accident, I-10 westbound after Katy Fort Bend Road. That's causing some brake tapping back from a Grand Parkway. Also have an issue on the North Beltway westbound approaching Ella that's causing a slight delay back onto those 45 ramps. That's traffic. More with the Low Show next on 93Q.
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2: 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Hey, it's Kayla Faith, and we want to see y'all at our Cowboys and Angels show, all taking place next week. We're counting down the days to have some good old country fun at Cowboys Red River Dance Hall and Saloon. You've got your chance at seeing Asha Cook, Aaron Watson, Brothers Osborne, Asha McBride, and Preston Cooper. 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I repeat, 5214. 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